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1: 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You're listening to my song.

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2: 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Ikke så meget snak. We don't talk anymore. 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

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Radio Solo. Gode sange. 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Den her.

It's a lie, a fantasy we create about people and places as we'd like them to be. But you know what truth is? It's that little baby you're holding, and it's that man you fought with this morning, the same one you're going to make love with tonight.

0: 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Vi giver dig gode sange. Non-stop. 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Solo. Solo.
1: Hey. What's up, guys? This is Bruno Mars.
2: Right now.
1: I just might right now.
0: Radio Solo. Vi giver dig gode sange.

0: Sasha Sulu.
1: What's up? This is Ed Sheeran.
2: It's Camila Cabello. This is Bam Bam featuring Ed Sheeran.
1: Go sang.
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2: This is The Weeknd. You're listening to my song.